0: before you go, there's something I want you to have.
1: Oh, it's beautiful. But wait a minute, isn't this...
0: Yeah, yes it is.
1: But I thought the old lady dropped it into the ocean in the air.
0: Well, baby, I went down and got it for you.

Drink some margaritas by swinging blue lights. Listen to the mariachi play at midnight. Are you with me? Are you with me?

head. One shot, or one opportunity to seize everything you ever wanted in one moment. Did you capture it?

Ain't a masterpiece. Oh my, my, oh my, my love. I take one look at you, you're taking me out.